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Stunned on these bitches out of motherfucking spite. 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I'm just telling my story. I don't hang with these bitches, cause these bitches be corny. And I got

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Oh, well, it's been a long time since I felt I was breathing again.

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Say you look so fine that I really want to make you mine. 4, 5, 6, come on and get your kicks. Now you don't need

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I say you look so fine that I really want to make you mine. 4, 5, 6, come on and get your kicks. Now you don't need a

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3: Activate dance mode countdown.